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So move over, bowling, because now birding has become the newest hobby for Gen Z. Oh, you heard that correctly. 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

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See, when it comes to walking, it's all about getting that movement in, but they're saying it could also help you live longer. I'll explain next.

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I'm Michelle Fay, and you can keep up with news and events right here in Columbia and Greene counties. 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

0: Columbia and Green's greatest hits of the 60s, 70s, and 80s, oldies 93.5. So if you get nervous before a first date, you're not the only one, all right? They found that one of the most common first date concerns isn't about whether you're getting a kiss at the end of the night or what you're going to end up wearing for your date. It's figuring out what you're going to talk about. Yeah, they found that ideas for the first date conversations were really popping up in Google searches and ChatGPT. They even found that some other popular searches include what to text afterwards, post-date. I mean, are you into this idea? Let me know using that talkback mic on the iHeartRadio app. But what are you talking about on a first date? Let me know.
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Hey, it's Michelle Fay. I am checking out on this Friday night, but just a reminder that, well, Monday morning at 8 a.m., we want to celebrate America turning 250 with your share of $250,000. Like I mentioned, set that

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I'm Jeff Davis. 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

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I'm Jeff Davis. 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

Columbia and Green's greatest hits of the 60s, 70s, and 80s, oldies 93.5. Patrick Simmons wrote Black Water while he was riding a streetcar uptown in New Orleans. It's true. I'm Jeff Davis. Here's Elton John.

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Oldies, 93.5, Columbia and Green's greatest hits of the 60s and 70s. Just after 2 o'clock, I'm Jeff Davis, Beach Boys, and Bob Seger coming up. You know, it's an iconic summer as America celebrates 250 years. 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

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I'm Jeff Davis. 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

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I'm Jeff Davis, taking you through the night with the greatest hits back-to-back. Just after 3 o'clock, Norman Greenbaum, Fleetwood Mac coming up, Simon and Garfunkel, movie music, the greatest hits back-to-back.

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I'm Jeff Davis. 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

Oldies 93.5, playing Columbia and Green's greatest hits of the 60s, 70s, and 80s. I'm Jeff Davis. There's a new Eagles book coming out soon. Eagles and Hotel California, 50 years, with more than 200 photos, rare ones too. It'll be out September 8th.

oldies. 93.5 with Columbia and Green's greatest hits of the 60s, 70s, and 80s. I'm Jeff Davis, back into another long set of the greatest hits. You know, this song originally came out in 1970 on McCartney's first solo album. Didn't become a hit until this live version in 1977.

Magnolia and Green County's Oldies 93.5. Steve Miller Band and Dobie Gray coming up. I'm Jeff Davis. Good morning. Just after 4 o'clock. It's a little early. Go ahead and shout.

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I'm Jeff Davis. Thanks, Coxsackie and Chatham, for listening to Columbia and Green's greatest hits of the 60s and 70s on Oldies 93.5. Yeah.

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I'm Jeff Davis. 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

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I'm Jeff Davis. Are you ready for America's 250th birthday? 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Ah, yes, the smell of fireworks in the summer breeze and $250,000 in cash. 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

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I'm Jeff Davis from Kinderhook to Cairo and Copake to Germantown. 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

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I'm Jeff Davis. 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That's

Columbia and Green's greatest hits of the 60s, 70s, and 80s. Oldies 93.5. I'm Jeff Davis. Have yourself a good Saturday and a great weekend, too. Jim Croce. Woo!

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1: 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It's Christina. We are so grateful you're here listening on the iHeartRadio app this morning. Welcome to the weekend. Hey, by the way, did you hear we're continuing the 250K USA giveaway to explore the great US of A? 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
1: So what are the must-have items for the 4th of July kickoff? According to Instacart orders, the biggest day of the year for potato chips, hot dogs, and corn on the list. See anything in common? They're all cheap. I don't see steak and burgers on there at all. At least not this year.

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Jeffrey Tinga is hanging out with you every weekday afternoon in the car, in the office. 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

Aldi's 93.5. So we're getting one step closer to finding the new James Bond through Amazon and MGM. They're bringing back everyone for second audition.

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is 93.5 playing Columbia and Green's greatest hits of the 60s, 70s, and 80s. 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

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It's Christina. And if you have a shout out, a birthday, a song, a request, a comment, we want to hear from you. 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

Oldies 93.5, Columbia and Green's greatest hits of the 60s, 70s, and 80s. Good morning, I'm Jeff Davis. Just after 10 o'clock, Phil Collins and CCR coming up. Happy Saturday. 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

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I'm Jeff Davis. 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

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I'm Jeff Davis heading toward 11 o'clock with another long set of the greatest hits back to back. 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

The home of David and Meredith in the morning. Oldies 93.5. Good morning. It's just after 11 o'clock. Jeff Davis. Happy Saturday with Marvin Gaye. Coming right up. Motown Marvin. Beach Boys, too. And now the Eagles take it to the limit. Not your credit limit. Be careful.

know summer is here when you hear that ice cream truck from three blocks away. 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

0: 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I'm Jeff Davis. 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
1: I was in the car with him, and he told me to pull it up and put it in. Oh, my gosh. Thank you. My heart is racing right now. He's never going to believe me.

My husband is the one that listens to those all the time, and I was in the car with him, and he told me to pull it up and put it in. Oh, my gosh. Thank you. My heart is racing right now. He's never going to believe me.

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I'm Jeff Davis. You can keep up with news and events here in Columbia and Greene counties. 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

Columbia and Green's greatest hits of the 60s, 70s, and 80s. Oldies 93.5. Heading toward noontime with more of the greatest hits back to back. It's Bill Withers. Ain't no sun.

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I'm Jeff Davis. 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

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Rupert Holmes is coming up with the Pina Colada song. It's a long set back-to-back. I'm Jeff Davis. I'm hearing rumors Kevin Cronin back with REO Speedwagon.

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I'm Jeff Davis. Happy weekend. Get out there and enjoy it. Because next Saturday, it's going to be a mess. All those

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I'm Jeff Davis. 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

93.5, Columbia and Green's greatest hits of the 60s, 70s, and 80s. I'm Jeff Davis. Thanks for having us on as we roll into another long set of the greatest hits back-to-back, drifting toward 2 o'clock with Dobie Gray. Yeah.

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Oldies 93.5. The Stones and the Foundations are on the way. It's another long set of the greatest hits back to back. I'm Jeff Davis, just after 2 o'clock. Yeah. Did you ever have that?

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I'm Jeff Davis. 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

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I'm Jeff Davis. 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

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I'm Jeff Davis. 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

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Hey there, it's Christina. All right, so let's talk awesome news of the week. Do you have something cool to share? 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
1: 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And it only got a 57% on Rotten Tomatoes. 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

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Oldies 93.5. Couldn't believe it. The Michael Jackson biopic has just ranked as one of the most successful music biopics, even beating out Freddie Mercury from Queen's Bohemian Rhapsody. Even though the acting was so much better in that one.

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Kelly's 93.5 with Columbia and Green's greatest hits of the 60s, 70s, and 80s. 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We keep adding to the show, so get your tickets ASAP.

Columbia and Green's greatest hits of the 60s, 70s, and 80s, Oldies 93.5. I'm Christina, and it's time to keep the vibes up anytime when you make us your number one preset on the free iHeartRadio app. Download the update and make us number one, and we're down to hang anytime.

America is turning 250, and we're celebrating with $250,000 in cash. Your next chance to win a piece of it, $2,500, is back Monday morning at 8. Oldies 93.5, Columbia and Greens, 60s, 70s, and 80s.

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Hey, it's Christina. Let's talk awesome news of the week. So tell me something good. Use the talk back, that little red microphone button you'll see on the iHeartRadio app.

0: Oldies 93.5. Time for you to tell me something good. What's going on? Sheila, hey.
1: Yeah, I'm super excited. I'm going to start roller skating again. I've already prepared everything. I'm about to head out the door. Mm-hmm. So it's just going to be such a great day.
0: Oh, that is amazing. All right, wear those elbow and knee pads. I'm not, 20 anymore. Roller skating's a little different these days.
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1: So when it comes to 4th of July cookouts, Instacart is giving us the big orders so far. 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

Breeze 93.5 with Columbia and Green's greatest hits of the 60s, 70s, and 80s. Lionel Richie earlier this week had his opening night of his show along with Earth, Wind, and Fire, and then had quite the dizzy spell on stage and had to cut the show short. So hopefully he's able to, you know, really rest, relax, recoup, and get ready for the tour ahead.

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0: 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It's a full hour of 80s music hosted by the guy who still walks across the high school football field pumping his fist high in the air. Jeff Stevens. It's the 80s show.
1: 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And our theme this time around, we're doing a little class reunion from the year 1988. That was the year of Die Hard, Who Framed Roger Rabbit, and Eddie Murphy dominated theaters with Coming to America. Let's check out a 1988 hit from the band New Order as well. Here is Blue Monday on the 80s show.

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1: We're highlighting the hits of 1988. I'm Jeff Stevens. This is the 80s show. The movie Dirty Dancing came out in late 1987 and produced the hit I've Had the Time of My Life. But into 1988, it was still putting singles onto the Billboard Hot 100 like Hungry Eyes and this one from Patrick Swayze with Wendy Frazier from 1988. She's Like the Wind on the 80s show.

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Columbia and Greens 60s, 70s, and 80s.